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1: Battle of the sexes.
2: This is it. Four questions. If you get them all right today, it means your brain hasn't officially melted, which is wonderful news.
3: Well, I'm excited about this question. I'm afraid it might be a little too easy, but last week I gave you a question about French. I did my awesome French.
2: How could we forget?
3: I'll never forget. And today I'm going to do a little Spanish question for you because I've got a bit of like a hyperfixation song right now. It's very summery. It's very fun. I am obsessed with Rhythm Divine by Enrique Iglesias.
2: Hey, no shame. No shame in your game.
3: I forgot it existed, and then I heard it and was like, oh, it's like tickling a part of my brain I forgot I loved. Anyway, I want to ask you about something that he says right there. He says, Viva la Musica. And here's the thing. We hear Viva la all the time. Viva La Vida by Coldplay.
2: Yeah.
3: Viva Las Vegas, of course. My question for you, Jay, is what does Viva La mean? Do you get what I'm asking?
2: Yeah.
3: And again, I'm afraid this might be a little too easy. But tell me, does Viva La whatever, does that mean cheers to? Cheers to. Does it mean long live? Ooh, or does it mean hooray for?
2: All positive things.
3: Yeah.
2: All positive things.
3: Yeah.
2: Viva la. Yeah, I think it's something because it's something about life or something. So it must be the center one you said there about long live. Viva la France. Long live France.
3: Viva la musica means long live the music. Absolutely, Jay. You're correct.
2: Okay.
3: Yeah. But for anybody who sang along and wondered, what are they saying? Viva la means long live. Yeah.
2: Okay, good stuff.
3: All right.
2: I will take 1 point as we go to your first question. Oh, this could be a difficult one too, though. It is going to be based on something kind of summary. I found this survey here. So a bunch of Canadians were asked, like thousands of people on a survey, were asked about their favorite summer activities.
3: Mm-hmm.
2: Things like road trips, watching fireworks, picnics ranked really highly.
3: Yeah.
2: But I've got in front of me the top 10 things Canadians love doing in summer. You just have to tell us, Tori, which of these is number one.
3: Okay.
2: And these are fun ones, too. So is it eating ice cream or popsicles?
3: Love. Favorite activity.
2: That's an actual activity. Is it going on vacation?
3: Oh, love a good vacation.
2: Or is it simply swimming in a pool?
3: Yeah.
2: Of all the summer activities, which of those finished number one?
3: Well, I did some lake swimming this weekend, and I really enjoyed it. I felt like I was one with the water. My body craves the open water.
2: Yeah, lake swimming is a good time.
3: I'm going to say that it is the pool, though. It's good. It's swimming at the pool.
2: Swimming in a pool, if you can believe it, only finished number 7.
3: What?
4: I don't think so, Jim.
3: Are you joking?
2: It was beat out by, by road trips, by grilling. Going on vacation was number 2. But the number 1 thing, eating ice cream or popsicles.
3: Wow, this was put out by Big Ice Cream.
2: Well, look, can you argue with that?
3: Yeah.
2: I mean, we can always eat those in other months as well. But for Canadians surveyed, yes, ice cream, popsicles, that's summer, man.
3: Extra enjoyable.
2: That is summer.
3: Wow.
2: No points for you. Huh? Although those all are enjoyable activities.
3: Okay. Well, Big Ice Cream it is. Okay. My question for you is also going to be a very summer-esque related thing. I want to talk to you about my sunburn.
2: Oh, no.
3: I have a terrible sunburn right now. Spent Saturday at the beach like all day. It was awesome. We had tents and umbrellas and all this crazy protection, and I still managed to get so incredibly burnt that I was like groaning getting out of bed. I've been wearing nothing but silky things because I'm in pain. I'm telling you, like, my whole stomach, armpit, hip area is just, it's red. I'm very lobster-esque right now.
2: Let Tori be the cautionary tale. Don't be a Tori.
3: Sunscreen. And I did wear sunscreen. I reapplied it multiple times, but that sun, that UV, it is not something to be messed with. So I actually found a fun little survey about the areas of our body that we most often forget to apply sunscreen to, and feel it the most. Like, it causes the most pain, it's the most inconvenient. It was ranked of the worst of all the body parts to miss. What area am I talking about? And I'll give you multiple choice.
2: I got a few body parts of mine, yeah.
3: Am I talking about the elbows? Sunburned elbow, that sucks.
2: Burning those elbows.
3: Am I talking about your ears? That's a tough one.
2: Yeah.
3: Or the tops of your feet?
2: Oh, is that ever a bad time if that happens, right? I just can't wear shoes for a week.
3: Yeah, or walk.
2: Yeah, you know what? The first thing I was thinking was a lot of people will do the face, the nose, the chest, the neck, everything, but they'll forget the tops of the ears, and those get red pretty quick because they're the closest to the sun.
3: Mm.
2: So I'm going to go with the ears.
3: You're going to go with the ears.
2: Yes.
3: Believe it or not, that's not the number one.
2: Oh, you're wrong. My goodness.
3: It is a tough one.
2: You're wrong.
3: But I feel like we have learned. Like, I feel like most people have learned to put the sunscreen on the ears if you're doing the face. It is not in the top five. However, tops of feet is number one.
2: That's the thing
3: we forget to do the most and we feel and complain about it the most because that's a real tough one.
2: That's a tough one. That's a bad burn.
3: Yeah.
2: All right, so let's go to your final question here. Tori, can you steal a point here? It's going to be based on the seventh best activity in summer, swimming in a pool. I got my little pool going in the backyard, and even though it is a small pool, one of those inflatable jobs.
3: Of course.
2: You still got to put a little bit of chlorine in there.
3: Do you?
2: It turned green real quick. So I was doing my little chlorine shopping this weekend.
3: Right.
2: And here's a little fun pool term. If you've got a pool and it's all algae infested, it's green, you didn't do the chemicals right, but you don't want to have to drain the whole pool and start from scratch.
3: Mm-hmm.
2: There's something cool that a pool specialist can do for you.
3: Yeah.
2: And there's a term for it.
3: Yeah.
2: Oh, do you know what this is?
3: You know what? I have tried to take care of my parents' hot tub before. I have tried to help people with their pool stuff. It is so overwhelming to me. Like, I think it's so overwhelming, but I do know what this term is because I've heard people say, oh, we got to shock the pool. And I think it's so cool. Yeah.
2: You got a shock. You don't zap it. You don't sting it. You don't blast it. Yes, a pool shock.
3: Yeah.
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gosh, it's Friday. We did it. We did it. We made it to Friday. How are you on this lovely morning? Yes, it's going to be a lovely day. Forecast-wise, it's looking like we are going to be getting up to 28 or 82 with mainly sun. Tomorrow, Saturday, 29 or 84 with sun. And then Sunday, maybe a little bit of rain, but a high of 28 or 82. Yeah, it's going to be a nice weekend. There's lots going on this weekend we're going to have to cover. But the biggest news of all, the biggest thing happening this weekend for many is the fact that after a years-long wait, there is going to be a ribbon-cutting ceremony at the Gordie Howe International Bridge. So many people thought this day was never going to come, and here we are. It's obviously been a very interesting saga, and we know that maybe somebody on the other side, the southern side, isn't so happy still. Yeah, whatever. On our side, we're going to cut the ribbon. We're going to pop the champagne. We're going to make the most of it over here. So happy cutting ceremony at the Gordie Howe International Bridge. So many people thought this day was never going to come, and here we are. It's obviously been a very interesting saga, and we know that maybe somebody on the other side, the southern side, isn't so happy still. Yeah, whatever. On our side, we're going to cut the ribbon. We're going to pop the champagne. We're going to make the most of it over here. So happy Gordie Howe International Bridge Day.

0: Little Miss Twain, something brand new from Shania Twain. So we're going to get to all of that in our Daily Scoop. It's going to be a good Friday. Right now, let's just keep it moving with some more music.
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2: With an update from WindsorNewsToday.ca, I'm Adele Loisel. A ribbon-cutting ceremony at the Gordie Howe International Bridge is set to go later this morning. Meanwhile, when that bridge opens to traffic on Monday, it'll feature the most high-tech equipment.
3: One example I'll use is the fact that it has fixed large-scale imaging technology where a commercial truck will be able to drive in and we will be able to x-ray what is inside and do that in a rapid fashion.
2: That's Michael Prozia with the Canada Border Services Agency. Windsor police hope you can help them find a suspect after $20,000 worth of camera equipment was taken from a parked vehicle. It was caught on video the morning of July 13th, and his description is at WindsorNewsToday.ca. If Canada can't reach a trade deal with the U.S. president before new tariffs take effect, it might retaliate with tariffs of its own. A 50% tariff on $20 billion worth of Canadian goods comes into effect August 19th. That's just one option. CBC News says the Prime Minister was mum on other possible reprisals. Meanwhile, President Trump announced new global tariffs yesterday on dozens of countries, including Canada. The Globe and Mail says they range from 10 to 12.5%, and these ones are over forced labor. 3-1 for the Jays over the Rays. The Tigers beat the Cubs 4-3. Sun and cloud this morning and 28, clear tonight and 16, and sunny 29 tomorrow. For more on these and other stories, go to WindsorNewsToday.ca.
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7: Hold up, I wanna take it slow. I'm not like any other. Happy be Jenento, Jenento.

0: Oh, good morning. We did it. It's Friday. We made our way to the last day of the week. We crawled and scratched and got here. Yeah, hello. Feels like it's been a long week, hasn't it? I was talking to my nail girl yesterday. Shout out, Deb. We were talking about how this week felt like it was so productive and like so busy because I think with the smoke last week and that kind of like pausing some of our days halfway through and not being able to go outside, I feel like that made us feel extra pressure to make this week productive. I don't know. Maybe I'm wrong, but that's how I've been feeling. Let's talk about some of what is making today so special. It is July 24th. I mean, first of all, off the cuff, you just heard Adele talking about it. It is Gordie Howe International Bridge opening day or ribbon cutting day. Technically not open, but this is a day that has been pushed off and so highly anticipated. Yeah. Today is the day that we are doing the Canada ceremony solo, you know, whatever's going on the other side. The bridge is supposed to be opening to traffic officially on July 27th, that is next week, next Monday to be specific, and then the pedestrian cycle path, that is supposed to be opening on August 5th. So we got some dates on the calendar to look forward to, pending nothing gets moved. But today's ribbon cutting ceremony is a 100% go as of now. Also today, a national holiday, it is National Cousins Day. Yeah, a day to celebrate those people in your family that aren't your siblings. They're a little bit removed, but sometimes even better for that reason. I have so many cousins who I absolutely love. Shout out to my cousin Grace and also my cousin Ethan. Our moms are sisters. And you know what? Actually, speaking of cousins, yesterday I was downtown and had a little conversation with a Windsor police officer, not because of any trouble, but pretty much I was chit-chatting with one and I was like, hey, actually, my cousin just joined the force. Yes, my cousin Ethan. And when I told these officers his name, they were like, oh my God, we love him. He's so fun. And I was like, good, that's great. As his cousin, let me tell you what he was like as a baby. Let me give you some embarrassing information. No, I love my cousins, honestly. On my dad's side, I have like another 20 cousins, pretty much. They all live out of town in Peterborough. And then I'm also so fortunate to have many, many step cousins. It feels like hundreds. I'm pretty sure that through my stepdad, I am related to about half of Essex. So shout out the St. Louis, the St. Piers, and also the Ewings, of course. Okay, in other news, in other reasons, really, why today is so special, I will note that today is also National Drive-Thru Day, and I mean shout out to the people at Tim Hortons who are the ultimate drive-thru people this morning. I've already been to one. Smudge and I went through, and we talked to a lovely lady who just thought Smudge was the cutest. And for that reason, I didn't get her name, but I want to shout out all of the Tim Hortons drive-thru workers who keep little old-fashioned plain donuts in individual bags to give to dogs that they see. Yes, Smudge loves his old-fashioned plain when he gets to go through the drive-thru. So we are both celebrating National Drive-Thru Day today. And one last thing, we'll celebrate the 57th birthday of Jennifer Lopez. Happy birthday to J-Lo, who doesn't look a day over what? 25, it seems. Happy birthday to J-Lo. And that is some of what is making today so special. We do also have a very special new music Friday. Yes, today is the day that Shania Twain's album came out, so we are going to talk about that. Right now, let me give you a look outside at the roads, which are quite clear. We've got no accidents to tell you about. Things are looking pretty good. Just a reminder that Peter Street is going to remain closed from Mill Street to Brock Street for some work going on there. Asphalt, pavement work, all that fun stuff. So it is weather permitting, but it should end August 3rd. And if you see anything else, call our newsroom at 519-258-3434.
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1: All right, Daily Scoop time. We are going to be doing a Best of Battle of the Sexes coming up in just a bit. I'm going to give you a look at this full Friday. Actually, you know what? Full weekend forecast. That will be shortly. But right now, let's get into our Daily Scoop. And it is a Friday, which means it's a new Music Friday. And here's the deal. This is finally the day that the new Shania Twain album, Little Miss Twain, dropped. There are a bunch of great songs all about her roots. According to her, this album is a story of her from the age of 8 all the way to her like late 20s. We could play a bunch of songs off of this, you know we have as they've been coming out. So let's play what seems to be the latest single. This one is called Stranger Things.

We get the feel, this does feel like OG Shania. It's also telling a story of the past for sure. So if you want to hear Little Miss Twain, the whole thing is officially out. And that was one of the new songs off of it called Stranger Things. Now, staying in the country theme, I was just talking yesterday about the fact that next Friday is going to be the day that Shaboozey's new album, The Outlaw Cherry Lee and Other Western Tales. Actually, I think it's The Outlaw Cherry Lee. It's C-H-E-R-I-E. I can never tell. Anyway, that's out next week. And he released another single off it today featuring somebody who I love. If you're familiar with Leon Bridges, he's got a great voice. But this is Shaboozey and Leon Bridges together. The song is called Burn It Down.

this. I like this, like, ominous southern, obviously telling some kind of story. I'm into it, Shaboozy. We'll get that new album next week. And also a reminder that that same day, Ariana Grande's new album, Petal, comes out. Now, can we do one more song just because I love Sam Smith? Sam Smith is fantastic. They have been releasing some kind of miscellaneous music, and this is the newest one that I'm a really big fan of. It is called Oh Mother.

0: Fantastic vocals. Sam Smith is amazing, and I can't wait to see what they do next. Now, I got a couple more quick notes. First of all, let's talk about the fact that the, I guess, class, you could call it, or the inductees for the 2027 Walk of Fame recipient. So a bunch of names were announced to be getting their stars next year. And this includes Lisa Kudrow, Kate Hudson, Pedro Pascal, Dakota and Elle Fanning, Kiki Palmer, Raven Simone. And that's just on the acting side. There's a whole music side. There's a Broadway and performing side too. So there's 27 names who have been inducted. There is a few for you. And let's just do one last note. If you are a fan of The Morning Show, this is the Apple TV show with Jennifer Aniston, of course, and Reese Witherspoon. It has been announced that the show is going to end with the new season coming out next year. That is season 5. The Morning Show has been on for many years, and I know a lot of people are big, big fans of it. But yeah, it will be coming to an end, according to Apple TV, in 2027. And that is your Daily Scoop. I was trying to look at what movies are out this weekend. Nothing new. Seems to just be The Odyssey and Moana and Toy Story 5 continuing to dominate. So nothing new yet. But yeah, Daily Scoop, there it is. Let me give you a look at the weather now. 13 or 56 is what we're starting the day at. Yeah, a little chilly. We are going to be getting up to 28 or 82 with mainly sun. Tomorrow, Saturday, only sun, 29 or 84. And then Sunday, our high is 28 or 82 with a chance of showers.
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1: With an update from WindsorNewsToday.ca, I'm Adele Loisel. The years-long wait is over. A ribbon-cutting ceremony will take place this morning at the Gordie Howe International Bridge. It won't actually open to traffic, though, until Monday. Prime Minister Mark Carney admits he imperfectly described the new deal to open the bridge. Under the deal, CBC News says Canada will split the bridge's net revenue with an economic development fund controlled by the U.S. government. Canada paid $6.4 billion to build the bridge, and we were going to collect tolls until that was paid back. U.S. President Trump is imposing more tariffs on Canada and the world. The Globe and Mail says these ones are connected to forced labor. Canada's is 10%. That's on top of the 50% tariff we're facing on August 19th. As for those ones, Prime Minister Mark Carney told CBC News retaliatory measures are on the table, but he's keeping quiet about what those are. And Ottawa is kicking in $1.3 million to expand the Trans-Canada Trail connecting Lakeshore, Tecumseh, and Windsor. Tecumseh's adding in $840,000. It'll help connect the path along Riverside Drive East between Arlington and Kensington. The Jays beat the Rays 3-1 and a 4-3 win for the Tigers over the Royals. 28 with sun and cloud today, clear tonight and 16, and sunny tomorrow and 29. 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
1: Let's pass all these tests with flying colors. Four questions in total. Let's get them all. I think we're ready.
2: All right. Well, today is a very special day if you are someone like myself and my stepbrother. Shout out to Nick, because we are big fans of the movie Step Brothers. We watched it several times together, several times apart. We drove our parents crazy by constantly quoting it. One of us would stand on one side of the house and go, "This house is a prison!" And the other one would say, "On planet!" But you can't say the whole thing. A lot of this movie you can't really quote. But I'm going to start with, I'm going to give you a question about something that happens within the first, like, few minutes of the movie. And that is when our friends here, our stepbrothers, Dale and Brennan, meet for the first time. They say, "Hey, I'm Dale." And he says, "Hey, I'm Brennan. But you got to call me something." And then he says, "Well, you got to call me something else." So I've got two of the nick. Well, I've got three nicknames here. Two of them are right. One of them is not involved in this scene. What is not one of the brothers' nicknames, okay?
1: Okay.
2: Okay, so your three names are Nighthawk.
1: Nighthawk, great.
2: Dragon. And Thunderwolf.
1: Thunderwolf.
2: Yeah.
1: Those
2: opening
1: are
2: scene
1: excellent.
2: Of the movie.
1: Now, I feel like Dragon is definitely one of them.
2: Mm.
1: Nighthawk actually used to be the name of the convenience store I would go to near my house in the 80s when I was looking at my Hulk Hogan. Just had a flashback there. I will say Nighthawk is definitely one, and so is Dragon. I'm leaving out Thunderwolf.
2: Let's listen.

0: night off.
1: You were correct.
2: Okay.
1: Thunderwolf is not one of the names. Brennan is Nighthawk. Dale is Dragon. And that's fun. I think I was Nighthawk, and I think my stepbrother was Dragon. We would actually, like, give each other Christmas gifts from Nighthawk and Dragon.
2: Oh, that's fun. Yeah. That's a sweet little stepbrother, stepsister kind of a thing.
1: I thought so, too.
2: Beautiful job. That movie turned 17 today.
1: Yeah.
2: Let's go to your first question. Yes, Tori, it's going to be a wrestling question.
1: Oh.
3: I'm on that mountaintop, and I'm waiting for you, Andre. I'm ready for Pontiac, Michigan. I'm not the Hulk anymore. I'm the Hulkster, man. Look into my eyes, man.
2: Yeah, we lost the legend. So, Tori, let's go to this. We're going to go back to the beginning here a little bit.
1: Okay.
2: We know in WrestleMania 3, Pontiac, Michigan, that's when he fought Andre the Giant.
1: Okay.
2: That clip we just heard. In WrestleMania 1, he was actually with Mr. T as his tag team partner.
1: Really?
2: Yeah, really strange stuff. So we're going to go into the middle, and I want you to tell us, Tori, who was Hulk Hogan's opponent in WrestleMania 2?
1: Wow.
2: WrestleMania 2. I'll give you some big, larger-than-life names. Which of these gentlemen did Hulkster fight and defeat in WrestleMania 2?
1: Okay.
2: Did he fight Bam Bam Bigelow?
1: Ooh.
2: I know. Did he fight King Kong Bundy?
1: Love that name.
2: Or was it the legendary as well, Psycho Sid?
1: Psycho Sid.
2: Those are all wrestlers who did have a tilt with Hogan or two or five.
1: Some kind of beef. Understood. I'm going to say, just because it really, I just like the way it sounds, let's go with King Kong Bundy.
2: King Kong Bundy. He was a giant, bald man. He looked like an oversized baby wearing a black unitard.
1: Oh, God.
2: And he did fight Hulk Hogan in a steel cage in Los Angeles, WrestleMania 2, 1986. Tori.
1: Who won?
2: Hogan won, of course.
1: Of course, of course.
2: Why would he? He can never lose. Yes, with that, you win as well, that point. Let's go to the final round.
1: All right, Jay. Well, I've been waiting all week to give you this question, and I am now going to give you a question about Whitney Houston, okay?
2: Okay.
1: And it's actually got to do with Whitney Houston and another very famous male singer who is also dearly departed. Because I was recently introduced to this song. It's called If I Told You That. And it's by Whitney Houston. It was originally a solo track from My Love Is Your Love. But then it was later re-recorded with somebody else and just made it like incredibly iconic in the year 2000. I want you to tell me who is on the Whitney song If I Told You That. Is it Prince? Oh, we were just talking about him.
2: Aw, Prince.
1: Is it David Bowie?
2: Whoa.
1: Or is it George Michael? Oh, we were just talking about him, too.
2: Him, too?
1: Who is on the song If I Told You That? And it's such a good song.
2: I'm a pretty big Whitney fan, but I don't know that I know that song.
1: I didn't know the song either until, I think it was probably TikTok that brought it to my attention, but it's so good.
2: Look, if
1: two people who have no business being dead.
2: I'm going to go, yeah. I'm going to go with Prince, and if it is, in fact, Prince, this must be the best song ever.
1: Still the best song ever, but it is not Prince.

0: Is that George Michael?
1: That's George Michael.
2: Oh, my God.
1: George
2: I don't think
1: Michael
2: so, Tim.
1: Sounding fantastic. The video's fun. She's got her bob and she's pointing in his face. It's so good. So
0: that's
1: good.
0: Awesome.
1: Happy
0: okay.
1: to put this on your and anybody else's radar. A collaboration between Whitney and George Michael.
0: That isn't the song I didn't know we needed this week.
1: Right?
0: But that does give a little bit of healing powers.
1: Yeah.
0: I like that.
1: Mm-hmm.
0: Tori, let's go back to it. Another question for you, the final one. I'm going camping this week.
1: Oh, yeah.
0: This weekend. And we are a little concerned about the snakes.
3: Enough is enough. I have had it with these monkey-fighting snakes on this Monday to Friday plane.
0: Yes. So, Tori, one final question. And this is going to be tied back to the Hulkster as well.
1: Mm-hmm.
0: Maybe you've heard a gentleman in your life talk about how big his biceps are.
1: Yeah.
0: He's got the big, oh, yeah, check out this. Look at these guns over here. Tying this into a snake and camping question, I want to ask you, what is the legendary term that Hulkster and men everywhere will use to describe their arms?
1: He popularized this?
0: Yes, and he would say the following. He would say, check out these, like, for example, 25-inch cobras.
1: Oh, okay.
0: Or did he call them my 26-inch anacondas, my 24-inch pythons, my 22-inch rattlers. You know what I mean? There's a number and a snake that go together.
1: Oh.
0: This is your question. How did Hulk Hogan describe his arms? I need a number between 20 and 30, and I need a snake.
1: Okay.
0: Yeah. Well, I know.
1: What a question. I'm into it. I'm going to say it was the pythons, whatever inch that, would you say 24?
0: You want to go 24-inch pythons? Tori, that is totally it.
1: Is it?
0: It absolutely is.
3: Cameraman, if you'd wake up and zoom in on the largest arm in the world, brother, you can see the 24-inch python.
0: He claimed they were the biggest arms in the world. Not true. But 24-inch python's quite large.
1: Wow.
0: Tori, you are the
1: one. I got both questions right. The Nina, the Pinta, the Santa Maria. Yeah.
0: Look at you go.
1: Not today.
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0: It is Friday, and it's going to be a beautiful Friday. The fact that we made it to the weekend feels like good news enough. But no, we are not done. Right now, let's do Tell Me Something Good.
1: Tell me something good.
0: Yeah, this is when we do only the good news, and I mean great news if you have just been dying for this ribbon-cutting ceremony to finally happen at the Gordie Howe International Bridge. It is happening today. Adele with our news has got the full story on that, but I have got the full story on what we were talking about a couple days ago. Tuesday was a big day for our friends at Antonino's Original Pizza. It was Pays for A's Day, and this is when any kid or teenager, grade school or high school, when they bring in their most recent report card that has an A or an E or an 80% or higher, when they brought it to an Antonino's, they could claim a free slice of pizza. So we do have our official number. We have found out that Antonino's gave away 1,006 slices of pizza given to very amazing young, smart students who took advantage of that A grade. It's a reward from Joe Cherovino celebrating our local kids, and we love to see that over 1,000 slices of pizza were given away. That's great.
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1: With an update from WindsorNewsToday.ca, I'm Adele Loisel. It's actually happening. After years of waiting for the Gordie Howe International Bridge to finish construction, there will be a ribbon-cutting ceremony there this morning. Michael Prozia with the Canada Border Services Agency says they'll closely watch traffic patterns.
2: I think it'll be quite interesting to see where companies move, where trucks move, where we see threats move. I think that we're going to be really well positioned in order to get more successes.
1: The bridge opens to traffic on Monday. Out of the Premier's meeting in Charlottetown yesterday, Prime Minister Mark Carney said Canada's considering retaliatory measures if his government doesn't reach a trade deal with the U.S. by August 19th. That's when 50% tariffs start. Carney told CBC News everything is on the table. Meanwhile, U.S. President Trump imposed new tariffs yesterday on Canada and the world. Canada's is 10% for forced labor. Tariffs on some other countries is 12.5%. The Globe and Mail says the Trump administration has signaled it would impose these tariffs for months now. And three armed forces members were hurt when they fell into a crevasse in Jasper National Park last week. They were performing a rescue exercise. The Canadian press says they're in stable condition. 3-1 for the Jays against the Rays. The Tigers beat the Royals 4-3. 28 today with sun and cloud, clear 16 tonight, and sunny 29 tomorrow. For more on these and other stories, go to WindsorNewsToday.ca.
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1: All right, happy Friday. Weird news time, but before I do that, let me just tell you about a new contest we are going to be doing next week. We are doing Colasanti's Family Fun Week here on Mix 96.7, starting on Monday all the way through Friday. You're going to be able to win a bunch of passes for Colasanti. We're talking about 6 passes for mini golf, 6 animal area access tickets, and 6 donuts. That's over $80 in value. I'm going to be doing it in the morning at 7:50. Fat Matt's going to have that same prize during the top 4 at 4 Monday through Friday, and we're going to have a lot of fun. So make sure you're here next week for Colasanti's Family Fun Week happening here on The Mix. Now, the story I've got for you, I'd say it's animal related, but it's not. It's a dinosaur related. This is a story coming out of Montana, kind of close to Yellowstone National Park in that area. Honestly, I would kind of put this in good news because I can't believe how chill everybody is about this situation, but I guess there's a gas station in Montana, and they experienced a massive burglary, but not like goods stolen, not cash out of the register. They have in their front, like, parking area, a 300-pound Sinclair dinosaur. Now, this is like a relic, but you know the Sinclair Oil dino? The mascot is that big, long-necked, green, possible Brontosaurus, possible Apatosaurus. Sorry, I want to get the species completely right. But anyway, it's this 300-pound massive dinosaur with that long green neck, the mascot for Sinclair Oil. It was stolen from this gas station, but it is not an easy thing to hide. It was spotted re-bolted down up in the mountains of Yellowstone Park.
2: It was funny to think that our dinosaur was sitting up in the canyon up there.
3: Sounds pretty planned out. Missed the cameras, bolted back down. Grand theft dino.
2: They literally had to unbolt it from a cement pad out here, and they re-bolted it up on the cliff.
3: I mean, I think it's all in good fun. I don't think the people mean to cause any harm.
1: What is going on in Montana where people are like, oh, our 300-pound dinosaur was stolen? It's kind of funny. It is kind of funny, but I can't believe how just chill they are. How unsafe, and like, I can't even imagine in my head, how would you retrieve a 300-pound, like, 15-foot dinosaur discreetly? They did it in the middle of the night. They did it where the cameras couldn't see. It was just like, that's crazy. And again, I really, really like these people, the employees of the gas station you just heard. Really like them just being like, it's funny. I don't think they meant harm. Again, I don't know what's going on in Montana, but I would like to hang out with these people. They seem so unbothered. And that's our weird news story for the day. We're having a great Friday. We're going to have a great daily scoop because we got a bunch of new songs to play for you. Yeah, Shania Twain's new album, Little Miss Twain, that came out today. And we got a new song from Shaboozey. We're doing like a semi-country, not really, but like honestly, both of these songs we're going to play for you, I really like as someone who's not the biggest country fan. So we're going to get to that in our daily scoop. Right now, why don't I give you a look at the roads? We do not have any accidents this morning, which is always great news, but we do have a note that today only, Bruce Avenue is going to have lane restrictions between Wyandotte Street West and Elliott Street West for some repairs. Again, today only, should be a quick job. If you see anything else on the roads, call our newsroom at 519-258-3434.
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1: All right, Daily Scoop time. We're going to get into it. I am going to give you a look at this whole weekend's forecast. We're also going to have a best of Battle of the Sexes. Very fun. That is coming up after Adele's news headlines. But yeah, right now, let's do the celebrity headlines. This is the Daily Scoop. And every Friday, we get to do New Music Friday because, yeah, new music is out today. Shania Twain's brand new album, Little Miss Twain, is out in its entirety. I saw in an interview she was talking about how this album is apparently all about her life from the age of 8 to like 29. Very specific, but a lot happened for her in that time. We've heard a few songs off of it already. We've played a few, but why don't we play this one? This seems to be a favorite. Little Miss Twain is the album, and this song is called Stranger Things.

0: sweet.
1: I like it. Stranger Things, not inspired by the show, inspired by some surprise romance with Shania Twain. Whole album out today. Congratulations to her. Now, also in this semi-country vein, we were talking yesterday about the new Shaboozey album coming out next week. It's called The Outlaw, Sherry Lee, and Other Western Tales. We had found out a bunch of people who were going to be featured on the album, including Sam Elliott, the actor Sam Elliott. But one of the people that he announced was Leon Bridges. And if you know Leon Bridges, you know, fantastic, beautiful voice. And today, the song that he is on with Shaboozey did come out next week, full album, but this is the latest from Shaboozey. It is called Burn It Down.

0: Listen, I'm biased. I really like anything Shaboozey does, and Leon Bridges and him together, they sound great. Album out next week. We're very excited. Also, pretty bold of him, because next Friday is also the day that Ariana Grande's new album, Petal, comes out. So we're going to have a good week, next Friday, but today is great too. I liked those two songs. Now, let's talk about what was announced yesterday with the Hollywood Walk of Fame 2027 recipients. They announced like 27 different people who are going to be getting their stars next year. And some of the highlights include Lisa Kudrow, Kate Hudson, Pedro Pascal, Dakota and Elle Fanning, Kiki Palmer, Raven Simone, Nicole Scherzinger, actually in the Broadway category. I saw the Smashing Pumpkins are getting a star, the Ramones. Like, this really spreads far across all the different industries, so that's just some of them. I think I'm most excited for Lisa Kudrow to get her star, and I really hope that, like, all the Friends actors can make it. Oh, Matthew Perry. And that is your Daily Scoop. Actually, you know what? Let me mention one more thing. For fans of The Morning Show, speaking of Friends actors, Jennifer Aniston, of course, stars in this with Reese Witherspoon. We have found out from Apple that the next season coming out, that's season 5, is going to be the final season of The Morning Show. So it is coming out next year in 2027. Apple TV says season 5 is coming, and that will be it. And that is your Daily Scoop. Now you're all caught up. Let me get you caught up on what this weekend's forecast is going to be. Today, we are going to be getting up to 28 or 82. Currently, we're at 14 or 57. The sun is out today, and it is going to be staying out. Tomorrow, also a very sunny day. 29 or 84 is the high. And then Sunday, we do have a chance of showers, and our high is 28 or 82.
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1: With an update from WindsorNewsToday.ca, I'm Adele Loisel. A ribbon-cutting ceremony at the Gordie Howe International Bridge is set to go later this morning. Meanwhile, when that bridge opens to traffic on Monday, it'll feature the most high-tech equipment.
2: It has fixed large-scale imaging technology. What that means is an affixed building where a commercial truck will be able to drive in and we will be able to x-ray what is inside of that conveyance and do that in a rapid fashion.
1: That's Michael Prozia with the Canada Border Services Agency. Windsor police hope you can help them find a suspect after $20,000 worth of camera equipment was taken from a parked vehicle. He was caught on video the morning of July 13th, and his description is at WindsorNewsToday.ca. If Canada can't reach a trade deal with U.S. President Trump before new tariffs take effect, it might retaliate with tariffs of its own. A 50% tariff on $20 billion worth of Canadian goods comes into effect on August 19th. That's just one option. CBC News says the Prime Minister was mum on other possible reprisals. Meanwhile, President Trump announced new global tariffs yesterday on dozens of countries, including Canada. The Globe and Mail says they range from 10% to 12.5%, and these ones are over forced labor. 3-1 for the Jays over the Rays. The Tigers beat the Cubs 4-3. Sun and cloud today and 28. Clear tonight and 16. And sunny 29 tomorrow. 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
1: Let's pass all these tests with flying colors. Four questions in total. Let's get them all. I think we're ready.
2: All right. Well, today is a very special day if you are someone like myself and my stepbrother. Shout out to Nick, because we are big fans of the movie Step Brothers. We watched it several times together, several times apart. We drove our parents crazy by constantly quoting it. One of us would stand on one side of the house and go, "This house is a prison!" And the other one would say, "On planet!" Well, you can't say the whole thing. A lot of this movie you can't really quote. But I'm going to start. Wait, I'm going to give you a question about something that happens within the first, like, few minutes of the movie. And that is when our friends here, our stepbrothers, Dale and Brennan, meet for the first time. They say, "Hey, I'm Dale." And he says, "Hey, I'm Brennan, but you got to call me something." And he says, "Well, you got to call me something else." So I've got two of the I've got three nicknames here. Two of them are right. One of them is not involved in this scene. What is not one of the brothers' nicknames, okay?
1: Okay.
2: Okay, so your three names are Nighthawk.
1: Nighthawk, great.
2: Dragon. And Thunderwolf.
1: Thunder Wolf.
2: Yeah.
1: Those
2: opening
1: are
2: scene
1: excellent.
2: Of the movie.
1: Now, I feel like Dragon is definitely one of them.
2: Mm.
1: Nighthawk actually used to be the name of the convenience store I would go to near my house in the 80s when I was looking at my Hulk Hogan. Just had a flashback there. I will say Nighthawk is definitely one, and so is Dragon. I'm leaving out Thunder Wolf.
2: Let's listen.

0: Nighthawk.
1: You were correct.
2: Okay.
1: Thunderwolf is not one of the names. Brennan is Nighthawk. Dale is Dragon. And that's fun. I think I was Nighthawk, and I think my stepbrother was Dragon. We would actually, like, give each other Christmas gifts from Nighthawk and Dragon.
2: Oh, that's fun. Yeah. That's a sweet little stepbrother, stepsister kind of a thing.
1: I thought so, too.
2: Beautiful job. That movie turned 17 today.
1: Yeah.
2: Let's go to your first question. Yes, Tori, it's going to be a wrestling question.
3: Oh. I'm on that mountaintop, and I'm waiting for you, Andre. I'm ready for Pontiac, Michigan. I'm not the Hulk anymore. I'm the Hulkster, man. Look into my eyes, man.
2: Yeah, we lost the legend. So, Tori, let's go to this. We're going to go back to the beginning here a little bit.
1: Okay.
2: We know in WrestleMania 3, Pontiac, Michigan, that's when he fought Andre the Giant.
1: Okay.
2: That clip we just heard. In WrestleMania 1, he was actually with Mr. T as his tag team partner.
1: Really?
2: Yeah, really strange stuff. So we're going to go into the middle, and I want you to tell us, Tori, who was Hulk Hogan's opponent in WrestleMania 2?
1: Wow.
2: WrestleMania 2. I'll give you some big, larger-than-life names. Which of these gentlemen did Hulkster fight and defeat in WrestleMania 2?
1: Okay.
2: Did he fight Bam Bam Bigelow?
1: Ooh.
2: I know. Did he fight King Kong Bundy?
1: Love that name.
2: Or was it the legendary as well, Psycho Sid?
1: Psycho Sid.
2: Those are all wrestlers who did have a tilt with Hogan or two or five.
1: Some kind of beef. Understood. I'm going to say, just because it really, I just like the way it sounds, let's go with King Kong Bundy.
2: King Kong Bundy. He was a giant, bald man. He looked like an oversized baby wearing a black unitard.
1: Oh, God.
2: And he did fight Hulk Hogan in a steel cage in Los Angeles, WrestleMania 2, 1986. Tori.
1: Who won?
2: Hogan won, of course.
1: Oh, of course, of course.
2: Why would he? He can never lose. Yes, with that, you win as well. That point. Let's go to the final round.
1: All right, Jay. Well, I've been waiting all week to give you this question, and I am now going to give you a question about Whitney Houston, okay?
2: Okay.
1: And it's actually got to do with Whitney Houston and another very famous male singer who is also dearly departed. Because I was recently introduced to this song. It's called If I Told You That. And it's by Whitney Houston. It was originally a solo track from My Love Is Your Love. But then it was later re-recorded with somebody else and just made it like incredibly iconic in the year 2000. I want you to tell me who is on the Whitney song If I Told You That. Is it Prince? Oh, we were just talking about him.
2: Oh, Prince.
1: Is it David Bowie?
2: Whoa.
1: Or is it George Michael? Oh, we were just talking about him, too. Who is on the song If I Told You That? And it's such a good song.
2: I'm a pretty big Whitney fan, but I don't know that I know that song.
1: I didn't know the song either until I think it was probably TikTok that brought it to my attention, but it's so good.
2: Look, if
1: people who have no business being dead.
2: I'm going to go, I'm going to go with Prince, and if it is, in fact, Prince, this must be the best song ever.
1: Still the best song ever, but it is not Prince.

0: Is that George Michael?
1: That's George Michael.
2: Oh, my God.
3: I don't think
1: Michael
3: so, Tim.
1: Sounding fantastic. The video's fun. She's got her bob and she's pointing in his face. It's so good. So
0: that's
1: good.
0: Awesome.
1: Happy
0: okay.
1: to put this on your and anybody else's radar. A collaboration between Whitney and George Michael.
0: That isn't the song I didn't know we needed this week.
1: Right?
0: But that does give a little bit of healing powers.
1: Yeah.
0: I like that.
1: Mm-hmm.
0: Tori, let's go back to it. Another question for you, the final one. I'm going camping this week.
1: Oh, yeah.
0: This weekend. And we are a little concerned about the snakes.
4: Enough is enough. I have had it with these monkey-fighting snakes on this Monday to Friday plane.
0: Yes. So, Tori, one final question. And this is going to be tied back to the Hulkster as well.
1: Mm-hmm.
0: Maybe you've heard a gentleman in your life talk about how big his biceps are.
1: Yeah.
0: He's got the big, oh, yeah, check out this. Look at these guns over here. Tying this into a snake and camping question, I want to ask you, what is the legendary term that Hulkster and men everywhere will use to describe their arms?
1: He popularized this?
0: Yes, and he would say the following. He would say, check out these, like, for example, 25-inch cobras.
1: Oh, okay.
0: Or did he call them my 26-inch anacondas, my 24-inch pythons, my 22-inch rattlers. You know what I mean? There's a number and a snake that go together.
1: Oh.
0: This is your question. How did Hulk Hogan describe his arms? I need a number between 20 and 30, and I need a snake.
1: Okay.
0: Yeah. Well, I know.
1: What a question. I'm into it. I'm going to say it was the pythons, whatever inch that, would you say 24?
0: You want to go 24-inch pythons? Tori, that is totally it.
1: Is it?
0: It absolutely is.
4: Cameraman, if you'd wake up and zoom in on the largest arm in the world, brother, you can see the 24-inch python.
0: He claimed they were the biggest arms in the world. Not true. But 24-inch pythons, quite large.
1: Wow.
0: Tori, you are the one.
1: I got both questions right. The Nina, the Pinta, the Santa Maria. Yeah.
0: Look at you go.
1: Not today.
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1: All right, and hello. How are we doing on this Friday? It's Tori here, and this is kind of marking 1 week without Jay. He has been on vacation. He's over in Winnipeg. I'm going to admit something. I never thought I would say this. I never thought I'd go public. I kind of miss him. I kind of wish he were here right now, but don't tell him I said that. That's just between you and me. He is going to be off next week as well. Yeah, he's like really maximizing his time with his family over there in Winnipeg. And speaking of family, today is National Cousins Day. Now, I myself, I've got quite like a hybrid combination of family members. We say that our family tree is more like a bush. I have got my two cousins who come from my mom's sister, Grace and Ethan. Shout out to them. I've also got cousins on my dad's side, but they all live actually like 5 hours away in Peterborough. But, you know, shout out to them. I know there's many, many cousins to shout out over there. But also, I have got a, like, I would say catastrophic, absolutely monumentous number of cousins from my stepdad. My stepdad is a Ewing, who's related to the St. Louis, who's related to the Brockmans, who's related to the LePains. Like, we go all over the place, my step family. So I'm very grateful for that. Like I said, I got a real hybrid because I've got one situation where like I only have a couple cousins, and then I have another situation where I've got like a couple more cousins, and then I've got the step situation where there's a billion of them. So we're shouting out all the cousins today. Again, if I were to list all my step cousins, it would take at least like 35 minutes. I'm not even kidding. But if you want to shout out a cousin of yours, feel free to text us. It's Tori. I don't know why I'm saying us because it's just me. 519-944-2497. Let's give some cousinly love to everyone out there.
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1: With an update from WindsorNewsToday.ca, I'm Adele Loisel. The years-long wait is over. A ribbon-cutting ceremony will take place this morning at the Gordie Howe International Bridge. It won't actually open to traffic until Monday, though. Prime Minister Mark Carney admits he imperfectly

0: described the new deal to open the bridge. Under the deal, CBC News says Canada will split the bridge's net revenue with an economic development fund controlled by the U.S. government. U.S. President Trump is imposing more tariffs on Canada and the world. The Globe and Mail says these ones are connected to forced labor. Canada's is 10%. That's on top of the 50% tariff we're facing on August 19th. As for those ones, Prime Minister Mark Carney told CBC News retaliatory measures are on the table. Today's news poll question is, are you having trouble keeping all the different tariffs from the U.S. straight? Vote now at windsornewstoday.ca. Ottawa is kicking in $1.3 million to expand the Trans-Canada Trail connecting Lakeshore, Tecumseh, and Windsor. Tecumseh's adding in $840,000. It'll help connect the path along Riverside Drive East between Arlington and Kensington. The Jays beat the Rays 3-1 and a 4-3 win for the Tigers over the Royals. 28 with sun and cloud today, clear tonight and down to 16. Tomorrow will be sunny and 29. For more on these and other stories, go to windsornewstoday.ca.
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0: Oh, it is Friday. We made it. We did it. Happy Friday morning and happy first day of the weekend. Man, it is going to be a beautiful day. Actually, a beautiful weekend. We should talk about some of what is going on in Windsor, Essex. It feels like the next 4 weeks, essentially, every weekend there is going to be some kind of festival, some kind of event. I feel like I don't have enough time left for summer. Let's just rattle off a few of the things you could get up to this weekend. I know tonight we've got another Amherstburg Open Air Weekends. I believe last weekend's was canceled because of the air quality warning. So open, fresh, no smoke warning air weekend once again in downtown Amherstburg. Tonight is also Tecumseh Twilight. This is a super fun event because this is where you get the food trucks, the cool cars, and the movie Under the Stars. Yeah, this happens at McAuliffe Park starting at 6:30. The movie starts once it gets darker. I've been to this before. Super, super fun. Arts on the Marina is also happening in Leamington this weekend. That is a favorite. And of course, I know many people are already starting to check this out because I believe it kicked off last night, but the Kingsville Pro Rodeo back in town going on in South Woodsley. This rodeo has gotten bigger and bigger every single year. I've also been to this a couple of times. Super fun. I see you can still get tickets and you are going to want to get tickets ahead of time. I think it was 2 years ago when I went and our group did have tickets, but we were watching other people not able to get in because they were at capacity, people who didn't buy their tickets ahead of time. So I'm going to say go check out kingsvilleprorodeo.ca, get your tickets. Just a little information on that. Now, just going to remind you that Monday morning, Monday through Friday, we are going to be like the ultimate Colasanti's station because we are doing Colasanti's Family Fun Week over here on Mix 96.7. Each morning, Monday through Friday, you are going to be able to win a family of six prize pack with me starting at 7:50. That includes six mini golfs, six animal area access passes, and six donuts. Come on, you can't do the mini golfing and the animal fun without getting some donuts too. So that is happening each morning next week at 7:50. And if you want to listen again in the afternoon, which you absolutely should, Fat Matt is going to have that same prize pack every day, Monday through Friday, with the top four at four. Make sure you're listening. We're going to have some fun. Great fun weekend in Windsor, Essex, and then a great fun week next week. Make sure you're here. And hey, you know, speaking of rodeo country stuff, we've got a new Shania Twain song to play for you in our Daily Scoop. Actually, her whole new album, Little Miss Twain, came out, so we got to get into that coming up next. Also, we got to talk about the 27 celebrities who have officially been announced as the recipients of Walk of Fame stars coming up in 2027. There's a lot of really great people on this list. We'll get to that. Right now, though, let me give you a look at our roads. Seems to be that we only have one note this morning. We have a crash in Windsor on Lauzon Road. This is at Lila Line. This is like in a subdivision area, so I'm sure it will get cleared up very quickly. But keep in mind this morning, a crash in Windsor on Lauzon Road at Lilac. And if you see something else, you can call our newsroom at 519-258-3434.
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1: All right, daily scoop time. Before we do a best of Battle of the Sexes with Jay, and before I give you a look outside at our weekend forecast, yeah, let's do it now. Let's get into our daily scoop. We have got a bunch of new songs to debut for you because, yes, it is New Music Friday. And, yes, it is sort of Shania Twain Day because her album, Little Miss Twain, did officially come out today. And there's a bunch of great songs on it. I will say I was reading an interview with her, and she said that this whole album pretty much encapsulates her life from the age of 8 to 29, which is a big chunk of her life, of course. So this album, Little Miss Twain, it's all about her roots. And here's one of the songs that people are really loving off of it. This one is called Stranger Things.

Stranger Things, not at all inspired by the show. That is a song off of Shania Twain's new album. We're happy for her. Now, also in that kind of country vein, we have got some Shaboozy stuff to play for you, because we were just talking about his new album coming out next Friday called The Outlaw, Sherry Lee, and Other Western Tales. We were talking about him because he announced some of who is going to be featured on the album, and that did include Sam Elliott, as in that deep-voiced actor Sam Elliott. Yeah, he's going to be on the album, I guess. But he also told us that a singer named Leon Bridges would be on it. And I'm very familiar with Leon Bridges. I love him. He's got a great voice. So we got the song with the two of them today, a little early release. It is Shaboozy and Leon Bridges. This song is called Burn It Down.

0: I am into it. I think they sound great together, and I just love Shaboozey. I'm very biased. I love anything Shaboozey does. So once again, that song is called Burn It Down off his upcoming album coming out 1 week from today. Also going to note that on that same day, we're getting the new Ariana Grande album, Petal. That one comes out on July 31st as well. Now, I want to talk about the Walk of Fame, the Hollywood Star 2027 recipients that were just announced. So we have a list of like 27 different celebrities who will be getting their star on the Hollywood Walk of Fame. And let me just, you know, give you some of the highlights because there's a lot there. We have got Kate Hudson, Pedro Pascal, Dakota and Elle Fanning, Kiki Palmer, Raven Simone, and the one that I think I am most excited about and I think is the most deserving is Lisa Kudrow. Yes, she is officially getting her star, and it is so deserved. I hope that all of the Friends cast, they get to reunite, except, of course, Matthew Perry. I think it could be very beautiful to see them all together again, and congratulations to all, but especially to Lisa Kudrow today. And one more story for you, for any fans of The Morning Show. Hello, Jennifer Aniston. Everything's full circle. Her show, The Morning Show, she has been on it with Reese Witherspoon, of course, for several years now. It is on Apple TV. Well, the news we've got today is that we have found out that the new season, season 5, coming out in 2027, is going to be the final season. So, fans of The Morning Show, sorry to say the show is coming to an end, but I mean, you tell me, if you watch the show, is this like a needed end? Have we kind of visited everything we need to? I haven't seen it, but I hear good things. So, The Morning Show, coming to an end after season 5. And that is your Daily Scoop. You are all caught up this Friday morning. Let me give you a look at our weekend forecast while I've got you. It's currently 18 or 64. We're going to get up to 28 or 82 with mainly sun today. Tomorrow, getting up to 29 or 84 with total sun. And then Sunday, looks like we could see some showers, some clouds. We're going to see a high of 28 or 82.
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1: With an update from WindsorNewsToday.ca, I'm Adele Loisel. It's actually happening. After years of waiting for the Gordie Howe International Bridge to finish construction, there will be a ribbon-cutting ceremony there this morning. Michael Prozia with the Canada Border Services Agency says they'll closely watch traffic patterns.
2: I think it'll be quite interesting to see where companies move, where trucks move, where we see threats move. I think that we're going to be really well positioned.
1: The bridge opens to traffic on Monday. Out of the premier's meeting in Charlottetown yesterday, Prime Minister Mark Carney said Canada's considering retaliatory measures if his government doesn't reach a trade deal with the U.S. by August 19th. That's when 50% tariffs start. Carney told CBC News everything is on the table. Meanwhile, U.S. President Trump imposed new tariffs yesterday on Canada and the world. Canada's is 10% for forced labor. Tariffs on some other countries is 12.5%. The Globe and Mail says the Trump administration signaled for months that it would impose these tariffs. And three armed forces members were hurt last week when they fell into a crevasse in Jasper National Park. They were performing a rescue exercise. The Canadian Press says they're in stable condition. 3-1 for the Jays against the Rays. The Tigers beat the Royals 4-3. 28 today with sun and cloud. Clear 16 tonight and sunny 29 tomorrow. 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
2: Let's pass all these tests with flying colors. Four questions in total. Let's get them all. I think we're ready.
3: All right. Well, today is a very special day if you are someone like myself and my stepbrother. Shout out to Nick, because we are big fans of the movie Step Brothers. We watched it several times together, several times apart. We drove our parents crazy by constantly quoting it. One of us would stand on one side of the house and go, "This house is a prison!" And the other one would say, "On planet!" Well, you can't say the whole thing. A lot of this movie you can't really quote. But I'm going to start. Wait, I'm going to give you a question about something that happens within the first, like, few minutes of the movie. And that is when our friends here, our stepbrothers, Dale and Brennan, meet for the first time. They say, "Hey, I'm Dale." And he says, "Hey, I'm Brennan, but you got to call me something." And then he says, "Well, you got to call me something else." So I've got three nicknames here. Two of them are right. One of them is not involved in this scene. What is not one of the brothers' nicknames, okay?
2: Okay.
3: Okay, so your three names are Nighthawk.
2: Nighthawk, great.
3: Dragon. And Thunderwolf.
2: Thunder Wolf.
3: Yeah.
2: Those
3: opening
2: are
3: scene
2: excellent.
3: Of the movie.
2: Now, I feel like Dragon is definitely one of them.
3: Mm.
2: Nighthawk actually used to be the name of the convenience store I would go to near my house in the 80s when I was looking at my Hulk Hogan. Just had a flashback there. I will say Nighthawk is definitely one, and so is Dragon. I'm leaving out Thunder Wolf.
3: Let's listen.

0: night off.
1: You were correct.
2: Okay.
1: Thunderwolf is not one of the names. Brennan is Nighthawk. Dale is Dragon. And that's fun. I think I was Nighthawk, and I think my stepbrother was Dragon. We would actually, like, give each other Christmas gifts from Nighthawk and Dragon.
2: Oh, that's fun. That's a sweet little stepbrother, stepsister kind of a thing.
1: I thought so, too.
2: Beautiful job. That movie turned 17 today.
1: Yeah.
2: Let's go to your first question. Yes, Tori, it's going to be a wrestling question.
1: No.
3: I'm on that mountaintop, and I'm waiting for you, Andre. I'm ready for Pontiac, Michigan. I'm not the Hulk anymore. I'm the Hulkster, man. Look into my eyes, man.
2: Yeah, we lost the legend. So, Tori, let's go to this. We're going to go back to the beginning here a little bit.
1: Okay.
2: We know in WrestleMania 3, Pontiac, Michigan, that's when he fought Andre the Giant.
1: Okay.
2: That clip we just heard. In WrestleMania 1, he was actually with Mr. T as his tag team partner.
1: Really?
2: Yeah, really strange stuff. So we're going to go into the middle, and I want you to tell us, Tori, who was Hulk Hogan's opponent in WrestleMania 2?
1: Wow.
2: WrestleMania 2. I'll give you some big, larger-than-life names. Which of these gentlemen did Hulkster fight and defeat in WrestleMania 2?
1: Okay.
2: Did he fight Bam Bam Bigelow?
1: Ooh.
2: I know. Did he fight King Kong Bundy?
1: Love that name.
2: Or was it the legendary as well, Psycho Sid?
1: Psycho Sid.
2: Those are all wrestlers who did have a tilt with Hogan or two or five.
1: Some kind of beef. Understood. I'm going to say, just because it really, I just like the way it sounds, let's go with King Kong Bundy.
2: King Kong Bundy. He was a giant, bald man. He looked like an oversized baby wearing a black unitard.
1: Oh, God.
2: And he did fight Hulk Hogan in a steel cage in Los Angeles, WrestleMania 2, 1986. Tori.
1: Who won?
2: Hogan won, of course.
1: Of course, of course.
2: Why would he? He can never lose. Yes, with that, you win as well. That point. Let's go to the final round.
1: All right, Jay. Well, I've been waiting all week to give you this question, and I am now going to give you a question about Whitney Houston, okay?
2: Okay.
1: And it's actually got to do with Whitney Houston and another very famous male singer who is also dearly departed, because I was recently introduced to this song. It's called If I Told You That, and it's by Whitney Houston. It was originally a solo track from My Love Is Your Love, but then it was later re-recorded with somebody else and just made it, like, incredibly iconic in the year 2000. I want you to tell me, who is on the Whitney song If I Told You That? Is it Prince? Oh, we were just talking about him.
2: Oh, Prince.
1: Is it David Bowie?
2: Whoa.
1: Or is it George Michael? Oh, we were just talking about him, too. Who is on the song If I Told You That? And it's such a good song.
2: I'm a pretty big Whitney fan, but I don't know that I know that song.
1: I didn't know the song either until, I think it was probably TikTok that brought it to my attention, but it's so good.
2: Look,
1: if people who have no business being dead.
2: I'm going to go, I'm going to go with Prince, and if it is, in fact, Prince, this must be the best song ever.
1: Still the best song ever, but it is not Prince.

0: Is that George Michael?
1: That's George Michael.
2: Oh, my God.
3: I don't think
1: Michael
3: so, Jim.
1: Sounding fantastic. The video's fun. She's got her bob and she's pointing in his face. It's so good. So
0: that's
1: good.
0: Awesome.
1: Happy
0: okay.
1: to put this on your and anybody else's radar. A collaboration between Whitney and George Michael.
0: That isn't the song I didn't know we needed this week.
1: Right?
0: But that does give a little bit of healing powers.
1: Yeah.
0: I like that.
1: Mm-hmm.
0: Tori, let's go back to it. Another question for you, the final one. I'm going camping this week.
1: Oh, yeah.
0: This weekend. And we are a little concerned about the snakes.
4: Enough is enough. I have had it with these monkey-fighting snakes on this Monday to Friday plane.
0: Yes. So, Tori, one final question. And this is going to be tied back to the Hulkster as well.
1: Mm-hmm.
0: Maybe you've heard a gentleman in your life talk about how big his biceps are.
1: Yeah.
0: He's got the big, oh, yeah, check out this. Look at these guns over here. Tying this into a snake and camping question, I want to ask you, what is the legendary term that Hulkster and men everywhere will use to describe their arms?
1: He popularized this?
0: Yes, and he would say the following. He would say, check out these, like, for example, 25-inch cobras.
1: Oh, okay.
0: Or did he call them my 26-inch anacondas, my 24-inch pythons, my 22-inch rattlers. You know what I mean? There's a number and a snake that go together.
1: Oh.
0: This is your question. How did Hulk Hogan describe his arms? I need a number between 20 and 30, and I need a snake.
1: Okay.
0: Yeah. Well, I know.
1: What a question. What a question. I'm into it. I'm going to say it was the pythons, whatever inch that, would you say 24?
0: You want to go 24-inch pythons? Tori, that is totally it.
1: Is it?
0: It absolutely is.
4: Cameraman, if you'd wake up and zoom in on the largest arm in the world, brother, you can see the 24-inch pythons.
0: He claimed they were the biggest arms in the world. Not true. Not true, but 24-inch pythons, quite large.
1: Wow.
0: Tori, you are the one.
1: I got both questions right. The Nina, the Pinta, the Santa Maria. Yeah.
0: Look at you go.
1: Not today.
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1: Good morning. It's Tori here. How are we doing today? It's going to be a beautiful sunny weekend with so much to get up to locally. We were just talking about, of course, the Kingsville Pro Rodeo, Amherstburg Open Air going on in downtown Amherstburg without any air quality warnings this time. I know they had to cancel it last time. We've got Tecumseh Twilight tonight and so much more going on. It's going to be a great summer weekend. And maybe, hey, you could spend it with some cousins. Yeah, today is National Cousins Day, so I have been asking for some cousin shout-outs. Who wants to shout out a cousin that they really love? Like I said, I am related to the Ewings, which means I'm also related to the St. Piers, which means I'm also related to the St. Louis, also the Brockmans, also the... Okay, so many. So I would love to shout out all of my step-cousins, specifically individually. I love them all, but that would take probably like the rest of the morning, so... Instead, how about you shout out your cousin? Maybe one or two. We did get a text from someone, don't know her name, but she did say, shout out to the best cousin, Shaylin, who was my dance partner to get our parents to say yes to a sleepover. That is the most cousin thing I've ever heard. I love that. What other shout outs do we have? We've got Chelsea shouting out her older cousin, Christine. She says, Christine is more like my aunt, but we are technically cousins. Therefore, she is the best cousin who taught me to do many things, including how to perm my own hair and how to get my mom to say yes to anything. That sounds awesome. I also have a lot of like technical cousins. They're like second cousins, but they're more like aunt age. So they're aunts to me. I think it's kind of great. Again, a lot of us have more like family bushes than we do trees. So if you've got a cousin that you want to shout out today, feel free to text me. 519-944-2497. It's National Cousin Day. And you know what? We're all about the family here on Mix 96.7. Speaking of, I've got to tell you about a Colasanti's family prize pack. We are going to be doing next week, each morning at 7:50, and then once again in the afternoon during the Top 4 at 4 with Fat Matt.
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Mix 96.7. We have been talking lots this morning about what makes today on the calendar so special. It is July 24th. It's J-Lo's birthday. It's National Cousins Day. We've been doing a lot of cousin shout outs. But also, we talked about today being National Drive-Thru Day. So if you want to shout out someone who is just a joy to see at that window, please do. I specifically am shouting out any drive-thru worker who has something special ready for the dogs when they see them. For example, this very morning, Smudge and I were driving through at Tim's and this lovely person there said, "Can he have an old-fashioned plain Timbit?" The answer is always yes. And how sweet is it that they will actually like individually bag old-fashioned plain Timbits to give out to dogs? They are safe. It's so cute. It's definitely trained Smudge to like love the drive-thru too. So that is who I'm shouting out specifically today. But hey, if you have someone you want to give love to, maybe give them like an extra tip today or text me 519-944-2497. We will do some more shout-outs.

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1: Let me just tell you about a new contest we are going to be doing next week. We are doing Cole Asante's Family Fun Week here on Mix 96.7, starting on Monday all the way through Friday. You're going to be able to win a bunch of passes for Cole Asante. We're talking about 6 passes for mini golf, 6 animal area access tickets, and 6 donuts. That's over $80 in value. I'm going to be doing it in the morning at 7:50. Fat Matt's going to have that same prize during the top 4 at 4 Monday through Friday, and we're going to have a lot of fun. So make sure you're here next week for Cole Asante's Family Fun Week happening here on The Mix.

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1: Today is National Cousins Day. Now, I myself, I've got quite like a hybrid combination of family members. We say that our family tree is more like a bush. I have got my two cousins who come from my mom's sister, Grace and Ethan. Shout out to them. I've also got cousins on my dad's side, but they all live actually like 5 hours away in Peterborough. But, you know, shout out to them. I know there's many, many cousins to shout out over there. But also, I have got a, like, I would say catastrophic, absolutely monumentous number of cousins from my stepdad. My stepdad is a Ewing who's related to the St. Louis, who's related to the Brockmans, who's related to the LePains. Like, we go all over the place, my step family. So I'm very grateful for that. Like I said, I got a real hybrid because I've got one situation where like I only have a couple cousins, and then I have another situation where I've got like a couple more cousins, and then I've got the step situation where there's a billion of them. So we're shouting out all the cousins today. Again, if I were to list all my step cousins, it would take at least like 35 minutes. I'm not even kidding. But if you want to shout out a cousin of yours, feel free to text us. It's Tori. I don't know why I'm saying us because it's just me. 519-944-2497. Let's give some cousinly love to everyone out there.
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1: 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We're going to have a very nice weekend ahead. It's a very nice day already. 28 or 82 is our high with mainly sun. Tomorrow, also very sunny. 29 or 84. And then Sunday, we could see a little bit of showers. Our high is 28 or 82.
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Mix 96.7. What a great Friday around here. I've got some quick shout outs I want to get out there. We are talking cousins because it's National Cousins Day. So shout out to Marissa, who texted in and says her cousin Maria has always been her best friend. They're the same age. Their moms were pregnant at the same time, so they were just destined to be besties. Also, with names like Marissa and Maria, yeah, you totally were. You are a package deal. Carrie texted in and says her older cousin Sean has always watched out for her when they were kids and still does to this day. I love to see this family love this morning. Thanks to everyone who has texted in so far. Now, I've also been digging for some specific drive-thrus to shout out because it's National Drive-Thru Day and we want to know about the people who make the drive-thru just like all the better. So this one just came through and I am going to 100% back this. I have experienced this lovely woman myself. This is the text. It says, there is a woman who works in the afternoon at Arby's in Leamington. She is the best. So cheerful, so joyful, and makes my day so much better. Yes, if you know this woman, this fabulous lady who works at the Arby's in Leamington, she always starts the order with an extremely cheerful, like, welcome to Arby's. Please tell her from me that she is beloved in Windsor, Essex. I would love to know her name. If you've got any info or you want to shout out anyone else, please reach out. Our number is 519-944-2222.

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Apparently 5 cups of coffee a day is still within the safe range for most adults. I'll tell you some of the benefits coming up. Sixpence None the Richer now. Throwing it back with Kiss Me. 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

0: X96.7, good morning. It's Amberly. Here's some good news for the coffee drinkers out there. The American Heart Association says 5 cups of coffee a day is still within the safe range for most adults. So they reviewed decades of research. They found moderate coffee consumption is associated with several potential health benefits. Apparently 5 cups is moderate. I don't know. They found that people who drank a few cups a day had a lower risk of stroke and a lower risk of developing type 2 diabetes. There is an important part here, though, that we need to be aware of. These benefits only apply to the coffee itself, not all the sugar and syrups and cream that a lot of us add to our coffee. So let's look on the bright side, though. Enjoy that morning cup or a fifth if you want. Might be good for you in a few ways, apparently. Maybe not so much for your sleep tonight, though.
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0: Mix weather, mix of sun and cloud today, a high of 28. Clear tonight, going down to a low of 16 or 61. Sunny again tomorrow, a high of 29, feeling like 34 with the Humidex.
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Mix 96.7, the CNE is returning to Toronto next month, and they just announced the music lineup for this year. It is very impressive. I'll tell you who's going to be performing coming up on the Mix.

0: Mix 96.7, Tom Cochran, it's Amberly. He is actually one of the musical artists that was announced to be performing at the CNE in Toronto this year. So Tom Cochran is playing on Saturday, September 5th. So the CNE returns to Toronto next month. It runs August 21st through September 7th. And the music lineup is incredible this year. We've got Lights, Shaggy, Virginia DeVegas, The Trues, JoJo, Finger 11, Tom Cochran, and more. They still have one surprise international superstar to be revealed as the headliner for August 28th, so we'll have to wait and find out who that is. And also a country rock sensation they'll be announcing to co-headline the August 31st show with Dallas Smith. So whether the CNE is an annual tradition for you, maybe you haven't been in a really long time, maybe you've never been, this is pretty cool because all of these concerts are free with your CNE admission pass. So advance tickets are on sale now. 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
10: 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A mix of sunny cloud today, a high of 28. Clear tonight with a low of 16 or 61. Sunny tomorrow, a high of 29, feeling like 34 degrees.
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1: With an update from WindsorNewsToday.ca, I'm Adele Loisel. Today's ribbon-cutting ceremony at the Gordie Howe International Bridge is underway, and it couldn't be any more Canadian. They had a hockey game on the bridge deck. The Gordie Howe opens to traffic on Monday and a pedestrian and cyclist traffic on August 5th. Canadian Blood Services desperately needs donations. There's been a 20% drop in the national blood supply since June 1st, and to catch up, there has to be a big uptick in appointments.
2: Nationally, we need around 18,000 appointments to be filled each week across the country. And there's been a shortfall of about 1,500 to 2,500 appointments over the past several weeks.
1: That's Community Development Manager Marissa Gatfield. And only one local public beach has a warning posted against swimming, and that's Lakeshore Lakeview Park West Beach. You can swim at the other six public beaches. Today's news poll question is, are you having trouble keeping all the different tariffs from the U.S. straight? Vote now at WindsorNewsToday.ca. Starting off their series against the Royals with a 4-3 win, the Tigers hope to make it two wins tonight. The Jays start their new series against the Red Sox in Boston. Sun and cloud today and 27, clear tonight 16. Tomorrow will be sunny and 29, and on Sunday 30 with sun and cloud and maybe showers. 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

Mix 96.7, there is a TikTok trend that could really just be a ploy to train AI. This is interesting. I'll explain coming up in 10 minutes.

0: Mix 96.7, good afternoon. It's Amberly. If you've been scrolling TikTok or Instagram lately, you have probably seen this trend, but it might not be as harmless as it looks. So have you seen this same phrase trend going around? It's where a person says the same phrase several different ways. So the phrase could be as simple as, wow, okay. But you have to say it in a supportive tone, disappointed, sarcastic, and flirty. According to a tech expert, it might be more than just silly fun. She speculates the trend could have been created for AI data centers to help train AI. She says AI is still really bad at emotional recognition, and a trend like this provides a ton of data for AI companies. So Meta is already known to use data from user-provided content like public Instagram reels to train their AI models. So this trend, whether it was manufactured on purpose or not, will likely help AI's emotional recognition improve.
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0: Mix weather, mix of sun and cloud today, a high of 28. Clear tonight, a low of 16 or 61. Sunny tomorrow, a high of 29, feeling like 34 degrees.
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1: Mix 96.7 Winners Shoppers. Did you hear that they are closing the Ducal location? Good news, though, they are relocating to a newly built store in the West End on Huron Church near Tecumseh Road West. So the new one is expected to open August 10th. The Ducal location is going to be closing by August 5th. So there may be a few days where you're going to be going through some withdrawals because you can't do your winners shopping. But that new location coming soon. Santana and Rob Thomas on the mix.

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Now there's a company that has created refrigerators for humans. I'll explain how they work and how much they'll cost coming up on The Mix.

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0: Mix 96.7, good afternoon. It's Amberly. So this month we have talked about a bunch of innovations on beating the heat. There were snow rooms and wearable air-conditioned clothing. And now there's a Japanese company that has created refrigerators for humans, for live living humans. It's a metallic container with a transparent glass door designed as a personal cooling space. So you climb in, you sit on this built-in seat and enjoy some cool air, approximately 41 degrees Fahrenheit. And the air is directed towards your neck, head, shoulders, and back, kind of like the jets of a hot tub. So according to the manufacturer, a 10-minute stay in this refrigerator helps quickly reduce body temperature and alleviate the symptoms of heat-related exhaustion. The drawback, just like the snow rooms and the air-conditioned clothing, it's expensive. These fridges, these human refrigerators, are going to cost over $9,000.
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0: Mix weather, a mix of sun and cloud today, a high of 28. Clear tonight with a low of 16 or 61. Sunny tomorrow, a high of 29, feeling like 34 with the Humidex.
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Enjoy the rest of this beautiful Friday afternoon. Fat Matt's got you covered after 2. If there's a song you want to hear later with the top 4 at 4, you can text him on the mix line at 519-944-2497, and we will chat again tomorrow. 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

Mix 96.7. It's Fat Matt here. Great to have you on board this afternoon. I hope your Friday's going well. The weekend's in our sights now, and after almost choking through that wildfire smoke last week, the last few days, and what's coming tomorrow is a real treat. Beautiful outside. A throwback from Jennifer Lopez on the way, and it's The Script now.

96.7 folks in Chatham who went to the Canadian Baseball League All-Star Game a couple of weeks ago were treated to a live performance from that guy. That's Adam Rodway with a Runaround.

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0: 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It's Fat Matt here, and you're in the right spot, no doubt. On deck, plus a look at your forecast. The Gordie Howe International Bridge opens for business on Monday, and the merch is available now. 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
0: Mixed weather, clear skies this evening with an overnight low of 16. Tomorrow is going to look a lot like today. Beautiful outside, sunny with a high of 29 or 84 Fahrenheit with the humidity feeling like 34 or 93 tomorrow, then 30 or 86 on Sunday.
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96.7. 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

96.7. It's Fat Matt here. Latest from Taylor Swift coming up from the Toy Story 5 soundtrack. I Knew It, I Knew You. Something amazing that Disney has been doing with the charity Starlight Children's Foundation is screening Toy Story 5 at children's hospitals, 400 of them, and they've given away 18,000 toys and 34,000 Toy Story hospital gowns to kids and their families.

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Find out who he's playing in a biopic on Hollywood Headlines in just a bit.

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3: It's Fat Matt here with a couple of quick Hollywood headlines. If you get out to see The Odyssey, you can catch Tom Holland as the character Telemachus. He does a great job in the film. Next up, he will be Spider-Man again in Brand New Day. And he's currently rehearsing for his next role, which will see him play Fred Astaire. A biopic for the debonair dancer was announced 5 years ago. And if you don't know, Holland has a background in dance and got his big break in Billy Elliot, the musical.
4: Getting back into the dance studio, putting my tap shoes on again is something that one of my biggest regrets in my career is after I finished Billy Elliot, I quit dancing. What I'm looking for in this next chapter is like the ultimate challenge and to find things that really scare me.
3: I can't even imagine trying to step into that role. The footwork would be insane. My legs hurt just walking up the stairs. No release date for this Fred Astaire biopic yet. A trailer has dropped for what should be a big Christmas movie later this year. Ebenezer opens in theaters November 13th, and it marks the Hollywood return of someone who's been off the radar for a bit. Johnny Depp is back in a big way as Scrooge.
5: I say to you, sir, Merry
6: Amban!
5: Merry Christmas!
6: Humbug!
5: And a Happy New Year!
6: Humbug!
3: So that's his version of the classic insult, humbug. Kind of like what he's doing there. And he popped up on the street outside of the San Diego Comic-Con in costume. By surprise, fans seem thrilled to see him. And sticking with the festive theme, in case you missed it, Hallmark's Christmas in July holiday movies have been airing all this month on the W Network in Canada, and it wraps up this weekend. If you're someone who adores Christmas movies and enjoys the weird dynamic of watching them in the middle of summer, tonight there's one called Following Yonder Star, tomorrow Love Under the Mistletoe, and on Sunday a Veterans Christmas. By the way, looking at the calendar, it's the 24th today, so we are exactly 5 months away from Christmas Eve. And I'm wondering, have you ever watched a Christmas movie in the summer? Hallmark wouldn't do this Christmas in July campaign if people didn't actually tune in. Let us know at mix967.ca.
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0: 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Already bought my ticket.
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3: Mixed weather, clear skies this evening with an overnight low of 16. Tomorrow's going to look a lot like today. Beautiful sunshine and a high of 29 or 84 Fahrenheit with the humidity feeling like 34 or 93 tomorrow, then 30 or 86 on Sunday.
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96.7, you can get a look at the hockey game that took place on the deck of the Gordie Howe International Bridge earlier at WindsorNewsToday.ca. It doesn't get any more Canadian than a street hockey game at an opening ceremony, right? We've got other local news headlines coming up on air in minutes and then.

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2: Who's as happy to be here as I am today? I mean, it's been 25 years.
1: Windsor Mayor Drew Dilkins was all smiles as Canadian dignitaries dedicated the Gordie Howe International Bridge. Hundreds of invited guests met for the lunchtime ribbon cutting, including Premier Doug Ford, Federal Infrastructure Minister Gregor Robertson, and members of the Howe family. The new bridge is expected to open to vehicle traffic at noon on Monday. It comes after negotiations between the U.S. and Canada that came up after President Donald Trump called the existing deal unfair to Americans. The project was paid for by the Canadian government, which co-owns the span with the state of Michigan. It was a uniquely Canadian celebration. Before many of the dignitaries arrived at the port of entry, a handful of kids marked the occasion by playing street hockey right on the bridge's deck. U.S. dignitaries, including Governor Gretchen Whitmer of Michigan and Detroit Mayor Mary Sheffield, were absent after Trump's trade threats resulted in Americans not being invited. There is other news this afternoon, and that's the weekly beach testing done by the Windsor-Essex County Health Unit. This week, only one beach is under a code yellow for higher than acceptable E. coli levels, and that's at Lakeview Park West Beach in Bell River. All other beaches are open. The Blue Jays head to Fenway for a weekend series with the surging Red Sox. The Tigers are home tonight against Kansas City. Partly sunny this afternoon and 27, clear tonight and 16, sunshine at 29 tomorrow. For more on these and other stories, go to WindsorNewsToday.ca.
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2: This is the kind of countdown you'll want to enjoy with the windows down and the volume turned up. Bruno Mars and Stella Lefty on the way, and Alex Sampson will start us up at number 4. His new one is called Misery.

Mix 96.7. We keep track of all the requests that come in throughout the day at 519-944-2497. And at 4 o'clock, count down your top four. Enough requests for this song by Stella Lefty to make it all the way up to number two today. Maya in Windsor, Jocelyn in LaSalle, Scott in LaSalle, and Amber in Tecumseh, all asking to hear Boston. On a

0: 96.7. It's Fat Matt here with a number one song on the top 4 at 4, Fever Dream by Alex Warren. Thank you so much for all the requests today. We can't do the countdown without you. A throwback from Backstreet Boys on deck and a new song called The Way by Felix Cartel. And if you catch yourself saying, hey, why do I know this? That's because it's a reimagining of sorts, not a straight cover version, but kind of a reboot of a hit song by the 90s band Fastball. I like the update. I think you will too. Stay close.
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Clear skies this evening with an overnight low of 16. Tomorrow's going to look a lot like today. Beautifully sunny with a high of 29 or 84 Fahrenheit, with the humidity feeling like 34 or 93, and then 30 or 86 on Sunday.

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It doesn't get any more Canadian than a street hockey game breaking out on the deck of the Gordie Howe International Bridge before the opening ceremony today. See more at WindsorNewsToday.ca. 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
1: With an update from WindsorNewsToday.ca, I'm Mark Brown. It was a day of Canadian pride as the Gordie Howe International Bridge was dedicated. Premier Doug Ford called the occasion a celebration of the bond between Canada and the U.S.
2: This bridge is an incredible symbol of the potential and opportunities that await workers and families on both sides of the Detroit River. When we work together across borders, just look at the relationship we enjoy.
1: After the ribbon cutting, a tractor trailer symbolically crossed the bridge from Detroit. Don't try to cross the bridge yourself yet, though. As of now, the bridge is expected to open to traffic at noon on Monday. In a tweet, the Canada Border Services Agency says it's ready to process those coming in from the U.S. The opening's been delayed by construction issues, the COVID-19 pandemic, and squabbling over trade. Today's bridge dedication has left another threat of terrorists by the Trump administration in the back of people's minds. Today's question of the day asks if you're having trouble keeping all the U.S.-based tariffs straight. Vote now at WindsorNewsToday.ca. There's a national call out for blood donations. Canadian Blood Services says the national blood supply is down by 20%, and they're hoping that more people will make appointments. Nationwide, there's been a shortfall of appointments of between 1,500 and 2,500 a week. The Blue Jays are facing the Red Sox at Fenway tonight. The Tigers are hosting the Royals. Fair at 16 tonight. Sunshine tomorrow in 29. Some clouds tomorrow night in 19. A chance of rain at 30 Sunday. For more on these and other stories, go to WindsorNewsToday.ca.
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Next, 96.7, it's Fat Matt here with Beyonce now, who used to be managed by her dad, Matthew, back in the Destiny's Child days, and he is teasing some new music from the ladies, a bunch of remixes that have never been released. Different mixes, he says, featuring guest rappers. Missy Elliott is one of the names he dropped. He says there is so much Destiny's Child music that hasn't come out yet. He says we'll hear some of it within 30 days.

Mix 96.7, we have a location now for a beloved American chain restaurant that is finally getting busy in Canada and coming to Windsor. More details on the way. We know where it's going to be, but not when yet.

0: Mix 96.7. Great to have you on board this afternoon. It's Fat Matt here, a throwback from Depeche Mode on deck, plus a look at your forecast. Windsor's getting an IHOP. The popular American chain has been rumored to be coming to our city for years. We now have confirmation on where it's going to be located, but not exactly when it will be opening. They're renovating the Applebee's on Walker Road and twinning it into a dual-branded Applebee's IHOP. If you happen to be in the GTA next week, the first of this new concept, dual IHOP Applebee's restaurant, will be opening up in Ajax. I shared the news in the Mix Facebook page. Savannah writes, in all caps, "You do not understand my excitement about this. I no longer have to yearn for IHOP across the water." Tammy says, no biggie. Lena says, same, overpriced. Michelle writes, oh my God, I am so excited for this. And Dee writes, when are we getting a Dunkin' Donuts? You want to jump in on the IHOP conversation? I warn you, you're going to start craving pancakes.
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0: Mixed weather, clear skies this evening with an overnight low of 16. Tomorrow's going to look a lot like today. Beautifully sunny with a high of 29 or 84, and with the humidity feeling like 34 or 93, then 30 or 86 on Sunday.
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0: 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Jay is still off on his Jaycation. Toria will get sidetracked with some fun stuff as well, a homegrown hit from Windsor band Twice Bleached, a hitbound song from Gracie Abrams, and a hit list throwback from Marky Mark and the Funky Bunch. Oh my goodness. The hit list begins at 6 p.m. tomorrow.
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0: 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One of the headliners, these guys, Loud Luxury.
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0: 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Great to have you on board this evening. It's Fat Matt here. A look at your forecast and music from Bruno Mars on deck. Thrifting is a blast this time of year. You get to see some cool clothes at yard sales, and there's a lot of donations that are being dropped off at places like Goodwill. And sometimes the wrong bags of clothes get dropped off. Has this ever happened in your family? Here's a 19-year-old from Pennsylvania who went viral on TikTok when she found out that her mom mistakenly took clothes that she was separating for winter to the Goodwill. Here they are going through the racks at the store a day later.
1: That's mine, this is mine, this is mine, this is mine. All right. This is also mine. Here. This is mine. This is mine. This is mine. This is also mine. That one's mine. This one's mine. This is mine. That's mine. There's the sweatshirt you told me I didn't wear.
2: No, that's not it.
1: Well, that wasn't in there. That was in the bin. This is mine. This is also mine. That's mine.
0: Now, while I was watching this, I did feel kind of sorry for the girl. I mean, it must have been tough for her seeing her favorite tops hanging on the rack in a store with a price tag on them. But then she has such attitude with her mom after getting this stuff back and walking out to the car.
1: You're lucky they let me take my stuff.
2: No, you're lucky.
1: No, you're lucky.
2: You are.
1: You would pay for them all if we had to pay for them.
2: And put this up. You said all this is for the Goodwill.
1: I never said that.
2: Yes, you did.
1: All the ones that I said were for the Goodwill were in garbage bags. You should have known that.
0: So she's got to be a nasty to her mom there who made an honest mistake. You know how it is sometimes as a parent. There's so much clothes around. You're like, get this out of here.
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3: Mixed weather, clear skies this evening with an overnight low of 16. Tomorrow is going to look a lot like today. A beautiful high of 29 or 84 with the humidity feeling like 34 or 93. Then 30 or 86 on Sunday.
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Have a great evening and a wonderful weekend. I'm Fat Matt. I'll catch up with you again on a Monday afternoon. Taylor Swift and Britney Spears on the way. Tame Impala with Jenny as well. Their song Dracula. And at 8:35, a Battle of the Sexes. Mix Mornings replay with Jay and Tori.

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